0: Magnum, la radio.
1: Magnum.
2: You played it cool and I played it dumb. Don't you think I'm a little too young to be messed with like that?

king of the Congo. Deep down in the jungle, I start banging my first bongo. Every monkey like to be in my place instead of me, 'cause I'm the king of bongo, baby, I'm the king of bongo bong.